summer. Maybe I fucked your dad. Just kidding, I'm only saying that for effect. But my point is, I think people can change. I used to jump on trampolines with no underwear on.

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What you want? What these bitches want from a nigga? Want some DMX shit?

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When was the last time?

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Then I saw you and I knew. Maybe it's 'cause I got a little bit older. Maybe it's all that I've been through. I'd like to think it's how you lean on my shoulder and how I see myself.

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They say that we're out of control and some say we're sinners. But don't let them ruin our beautiful rhythm.

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I said, hey, I'm looking for Casey Connor. Here's my resume. I'm looking for a part-time job, and I can start today. Well, I heard you needed some help in Frozen, with Eric leaving soon.